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16: We've talked a lot about ultra-processed foods, but here's a new wrinkle. A study out of France zeroed in on preservatives that keep packaged foods from spoiling and linked higher intake of those preservatives to a greater risk of high blood pressure, heart attack, and stroke. Now here's the part that might surprise you. Even some natural-sounding preservatives, like added citric acid and vitamin C, were tied to higher blood pressure. But an important distinction. This is about vitamin C added to processed food, not the vitamin C in an actual orange. So keep eating your fruit. Still, the practical takeaway is a familiar one. 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
21: The MAC has reversed its course. On Saturday night, they said they agree with the Big Ten. Now, the conference is appealing the result of Western Michigan and Michigan. This is unprecedented in college football. I don't think it's going to work. I don't think anything is going to change. My best guess is that years down the road, Western Michigan is just going to say, you know what? Screw it. We're claiming that as a victory for us, for our personal records. I'm Denton Day.
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5: 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Congratulations to Lisa, the latest winner to win passes inside the Bud Light Victor's Lounge at Joe's Garage. Coming up later on in the show, more chances for you to win also tomorrow and Friday, also on the Amazon as well. But right now, we continue with the Michigan football breakdown. 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
6: All right. They got a lot to fix. This was used in Kyle Whittingham's language. Got a lot to fix coming out of this game. The focus is mostly on offense. I wonder what your diagnosis would be or what you want to fix on defense. But let's just start with you, Al, before I get into my specific questions. What would your approach be in practice this week? What would you be prioritizing if you were coaching at Michigan right now?
7: Well, the straw that stirs the drink's quarterback, that's where it starts. And he's got, like I said earlier, he got to play better, and he got to play fundamentally better, okay? Because I had heard, and I think they weren't lying, is he had really been making what appeared to be some progress with that. But the problem is in the old Michigan adage of State Street play versus Main Street play, we got to take that State Street play into the Main Street, into Main Street play. And I did not see the progress that I was expecting from one year to the next. And it cost him in a lot of situations, particularly some throws fundamentally. Was, the thing about Bryce, he's so good at throwing off-platform throws, okay, out of the pocket, off the, but and those, that's great because it's a attribute that comes in very handy, particularly when there's pressure. Now he's got to prove that he can sit in a protected pocket and make pitch and catch throws to open receivers. Period, and unperturbed, and that still has not showed up. And there were opportunities, particularly on third down, a couple times where either the fundamentals were not good or the read was not good. And there's a couple reads in there where we're throwing slants into quarters coverage with no vertical threat. We're staring down receivers. And then, like at the end of the half, there was they were in a quarters coverage with the two backers walked out. The ball came behind the receiver into the flat, and he kind of stared it down. The ball was intercepted. That was almost catastrophic. That would have lost him the game there. And I know I heard Kyle say that was a bad call, and it probably was. It probably wasn't a good time to do it, but that doesn't reflect execution. A bad call doesn't mean you have to turn it into a disaster, okay? So
6: don't make my bad call worse, Al.
7: Yeah, the head coach can say that, and I will buy it because I think he's right. But in that quarterback meeting, he's going to hear about that one, okay? And a lot of other things, too. So I just think it's at this point, that's where it begins. It's not all the quarterback, but doggone it, he's a huge piece, right? So, and again, blocking the movement, is, again, that's always tougher early because the line hasn't got that chemistry yet. That

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If your ad campaign generated clicks but didn't deliver any business results, LinkedIn has a name for that: bull spend. 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

0: Welcome back here to the Mid-Morning Blitz, Big 10 50 WTKA. Boy, we're covering a lot today. Kickoff of the 2026 NFL season tonight. Where's Bart Scott when they need him? Can't wait.
1: Can't wait.
0: That's The Miz, Matt Misler. I'm Anthony Bellino. Find The Miz on X at The Miz on Air. You can find me, Anthony, at AC Bellino. Hey, by the way, if you want to get in on the contest, I am giving away my tickets to Michigan versus Oklahoma this Saturday at noon. All you got to do is re-enter the tweet to win. Keep your DMs open. I'll notify the winner on Friday.

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1: Curveball hit hard out in the left field. It's in there for a base hit. Hart may have a shot at Brock. Here comes the throw. Don Worth lets it go, and he runs over 300. They got it.
0: The crack of the bat.

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